I'ma pray every day, head straight. 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

0: waiting on the bus, man. 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And by the time one of your partners been came by and you been got a ride. But the old people, man, they sit there all day trying to wait for a bus.
1: If you're on a bus stop waiting on a bus, you feel that bus never gonna get there. You keep looking down and see if you can just see one iota of the color of that bus. See if it's anywhere in the distance. Count how many blocks it is down, and when you see it, you're hoping it's the right bus.
2: And over at the red bus, it's just one bus. It has to make its rounds around and come back. And if you get there just as it leaves, you have to wait till it makes its all around circle before it'll come back and pick you.

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So sometimes I feel like I still should have lied. I tell you the truth because I care, but I also lie to you because I care. But if I tell you the truth, I guess I can sleep better at night. But then it looks like I don't care because I'm telling you the truth. I mean, I guess I'm just not a... Everybody hates when they get to that part when they realize that I don't want to tell you I don't care, but if it seems like I don't care, it doesn't mean I don't care. 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Because my emotions have been sanded off. I live in LA, sweetie. 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
1: Oh God.
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1: 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All up in my hair, thinks that I care. 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These days I can't go nowhere. Ain't that your girl?
0: No, I ain't my girl.
1: I swear that's your girl.
0: It ain't my girl.
1: She got juice up.
0: Oh well.
1: She got chapter.
0: Oh well.

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1: 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All up in my hair, thinks that I care. Keep following me here, following me there. These days I can't go nowhere. Ain't that your girl?
0: No, I ain't my girl.
1: I swear that's your girl.
0: It ain't my girl.
1: She got juice up.
0: Oh well.
1: She got chapter.
0: Oh well. I swear that's your man.
1: I ain't got no man.
0: You was with that man.
1: Or just any man.

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most knowledge will obtain the touch top dollars. I'm in the track hawk playing Tremaine Hawkins, engineered garments. We walk in this bitch like the parliament. Don't get your clock clean, I ain't got time to squabble. Keep in mind, quarter till on my hip, and it's not an ornament. My default aura is Arthur's fist. The swag hard to miss, got enough money to kill a congressman. I was down horrendous and took it on the chin. I ain't jump off the porch, we was homeless, I had to come off the bench. Vince caught an arm in the rim, got the blick and the formula fair. The 30 clip hanging out like a dorsal fin. Sipping soil, might pour up the gin. You trying to quarrel with me and get your shawty banned, much to your chagrin. A southern legend like Shawty Pimp, start calling me twin. We the literal definition, the opposite. I fuck my money up like Flocka did. My account said something got to give. Treating the hunters like it's apocalypse. 20K designer dad fit. The Glock fat as fuck like DJ Khaled. Wet up your challenger, boy, I'm accurate. Walk inside the bank and do a backflip. We draw the racks, my shooter eye in London. Handle chaps like crack lips. I'm all that in a bag of chips. Hit Benihana with somebody, bitch. She giving me naga to my astonishment. I'm in Houston, the club, Onyx on the iPad. Documents with the pie graphs. Calculating bands while I'm around ass. When you're having fun, look how the time passed. 100 bands of designer trousers look like thigh pads. AMG bands of Alpina. Alkaline diet, poke the sleeper.

0: The way I move product, defy logic. 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They can't breathe without cotton. This is oxygen.
1: It's oxygen.
0: Not again, he got a not again. 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
1: Quarter to ten.
0: It's to a dadpo pimp, by my scratch like catnip. Told Craven like calling these boys cappers, Nick. It's all in the wrist, chef's kiss. Got the recipe, they can't resist. Watch what you're saying, like you're texting shit.
1: Like you're texting
0: shit. Thick crispy, like kettle chips.
1: Like kettle
0: chips. 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
0: Do community service with this street sweeper. Dressing all white like a beekeeper.
1: A beekeeper.
0: Who needs these?
1: Who needs these?
0: These bunnies want the eggs fertilized.
1: Fertilized.
0: Maybe later I need a baker, I apologize.
1: I apologize.
0: It's a coincidence how events coincide.
1: Listen.
0: But nevertheless, my coins have arrived. In search of oasis.
1: Oasis.
0: Striving for greatness.
1: For greatness.
0: Stepping on work in my aces. Diluted. 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
1: I'm basting.
0: In my apron. 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
1: You're sitting up high in your ivory tower. 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
0: Mid Louis Go.
1: I'm down to the ground, but couldn't get any higher.
0: And Mono Neon.

Hey y'all, you're still listening to On The Radio. We'll continue with Love Explosion by Alan Tyrell. Here at Earth to Firm, Stygiman is to the loose, so it's just me and you now. We're about to take off with Alan Tyrell, just like I told you. Some good old electronic music from back in the day. You're still listening to Earth to Firm. Please stay with us. We'll continue with some great live music later on at the show. For now, enjoy Love Explosion by Alan Tyrell.

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0: So do you like environmental records? 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Actually, this one's not bad. Check it out. 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
1: 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The story ends. 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
2: Oh, it's light.
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0: just what is it that you want to do?
1: Well, we want to be free. We want to be free to do what we want to do. And we want to get loaded. And we want to have a good time.
2: And that's what we're going to do.
3: Away, baby, let's go.
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